He has a lot of feeling in his hands. And his name was Jimi Hendrix, y'all. Jimi Hendrix. Oh, was his name. He can make

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1: Ladies and gentlemen, I'm just getting back from the tour. I got one thing to say, man. Guitar, please. Woo. Bass man, are you with me? That's my drummer.

0: Insert beginners. The base is an amalgamation of everything. Rules are not to be played by rebels. The story of never ending. Your introversion led you here. Intuition protected you along the way. Feelings allowed you to be well balanced. And perspective gave you foresight. The top of the mountain is nothing without the climb. Only the strong will survive. Only the strong will survive.
1: Big 10 regaló sensibilidad rock con Simulation Swarf, pisan el Forum el sábado a las 19:40 bajo el cielo soleado del escenario Estrella Damm. La aclamada banda estadounidense, capitaneada por la brillante voz de Adrian Lenker, regaló un concierto íntimo a la par que enérgico que encandiló a la crítica especializada internacional.

gazing at people. Some of them walking hand in hand, exactly what I'm going through. I don't think they can understand.

lucky streak. When we out together, dancing cheek to cheek. Oh, I'd love to climb to mountain, reach the highest peak. But it doesn't thrill me half as much as dancing cheek to cheek. Oh, I'd love to go out fishing in a river or a creek. But I don't enjoy it half as much as dancing cheek to cheek.

He has a lot of feeling in his hands. And his name was Jimi Hendrix, y'all. Jimi Hendrix. Oh, what's his name?

You don't know. Now when you're driving your insurance, you better make that second accident too. So when you're dead and gone, your people will see just what did.

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So when you're dead and gone, your people will see

wife, another man's wife. Sure enough I, sure enough I did. Hey, hey, it ain't none of my business. But now you know, oh, it just ain't right to leave your husband in the morning, go out with your boy at night, with your kid boy at night. Sure enough I do. Sure enough I do.